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0: 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Am I right? 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

0: It's Full Metal Jacket, Dez Fafara on the show with us. We're talking about the new record, Strike and Kill. And one of the things in listening to the record is that the songwriting is pretty strong. You've got plenty to say, and it's crafted well. What is said is often as important as how it sounds. You've been doing this for some time now, but do you feel it's a continual evolution as a songwriter? And are you always learning? Is there something that's particularly inspiring your writing, you know, as you approached this album?
1: Right. I think when you stop learning, you need to quit. So I learn every day. On this one, I really tested myself lyrically, vocally as well, in the studio vocally laying it, but lyrically really tried to craft something new for myself. I have been blessed, Jackie, for years in both of my bands, and the few members, which are very few, that have even come and go from Devil Driver, to play with great players, right? Great people, great players. These guys together as a team is unbelievable, and it's unmistakable on this record. You know, people are kind of saying, oh, Devil Driver is back, and I'm like, well, did we ever really leave? But I know what they're saying. They're saying the sound of what they grew up on, what they listened to, what the first five, you know, maybe 4 to 5 records represented. They're going to get that and much more. I'm very proud of the musicianship on this record. I've got some amazing players. I mean, you know, my drummer is probably one of the best drummers in the industry. Both of my guitar players, I would put them up against anybody. My bass player, Miller, I'm so glad he's back, and we're best friends. He is an absolute monster on stage. I mean, we call him John Miller the Shark Killer. That guy is just like a monster. So I'm surrounded by great guys, great players. We've got a great record. I'm really looking forward to it. We wanted a summer release. I think this is one of those records when it cracks out, when it drops and cracks, people are going to grab that thing, go to the barbecue, go to the pool party, go to their friend's house. You know, when they're with other people, they're going to be like, have you heard this? No, let me put this on. And they'll turn it on. And it's one of those records you want to listen to in its entirety. We are only going to put 10 songs on, and we realized that it would be too short, so that it's got 13 tracks. And you never once say to yourself, okay, let's go, okay, skip to the next track. Like, you never do that with this record. And that's a fantastic thing to have with art. Some of my favorite records out there, you say to yourself, you know, I'm not really into this song, skip to the next track. But you're not going to get that here. So I'm very pleased with the musicianship and everything around it. I cannot wait to share the whole record with the world.
0: Dez Fafara of Devil Driver is hanging out with us on the show this week. Coming up this hour, we've got Josta's weekly pick from the pit with the one and only Jamie Josta of Hatebreed. I've also got Metallica on the way, and more with Dez as we celebrate the release of the new Devil Driver album, Strike and Kill. Hang tight, we are just getting started.
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0: Full Metal Jacket. Des Fafara is my guest on the show this week. And Des, we talked a little earlier about the Devil Driver band before, and I'd be remiss if I didn't mention the return of John Miller. It's been a long journey for Devil Driver, but what has it meant to not only have John's talent back in the lineup, but also have someone who has that reference point of what this band started out as back in the day?
1: Right. It means the world to me. John and I were always the closest. He shared all the early road miles with us. He, you know, slept on the floor in the hotels and everything with me. He knows where this band came from. He knows where we went, and he knows where we've got to go in the future. And the conversation with him and I when he called, you know, I don't mind saying it. I think men admit the realism of life, but him and I were in tears. We were like in tears for like an hour talking to each other. And it was like having a long-lost brother, family member, actually like be found on a desert island. That's how I relate to it. And just having that guy come back in the fold, I mean, he's such a positive beacon of light in this world that we're in and in music itself. And he himself wrote a lot on this record and helped guide the process of no, let's not go there, let's go here. I know he was very excited when he was sending demos to me. He was very excited for me to hear him. So much so, he would send me a demo and like, have you heard it? I'm like, no, man, I'm still driving. Like, let me get home. Let me get in my fortress of solitude, kind of in my studio where I can pull it up. And then when I did, and I would hit him back and say, this stuff is amazing, he would be so grateful that I was feeling the same way that he was. So him being back in the band has absolutely anchored us, and it's I can't wait to move in the future. I mean, these guys are already writing right now, so that'll tell you where we're at. We're on this train right now that's incredible. It feels like the first years of Devil Driver for me, the kind of train that we're on, the positivity that's going on within the band, the writers that I'm surrounded with, and the direction that we're going. Devil Driver doesn't sound like anyone. I've said it once, I'll say it again. And that, for me, is the most important thing out there, is that we have our own sound, we do our own thing.
0: It's Full Metal Jacket. Coming up after this next break, Josta's weekly pick from the pit with Jamie Josta of Hatebreed. I've got some Megadeth, a new track from Protest the Hero, and more with Des Fafara of Devil Driver. Don't go too far. We've still got a lot of good stuff ahead.
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11: 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I am Jamie Josta from the band Hatebreed, and you are listening to Full Metal Jackie Radio. I've got to shout out my fellow Connecticut rockers. This is the band Dirt with their new track, Rock Ain't Dead.
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8: This is Nathan Explosion from Death Clock. And I'm here for the brutal pick of the week on Full Metal Jackie Radio. This week, old pals, Death Angel, from the record The Dream Calls for Blood. Here's the song Left 4 Dead, great video game.

0: Your Ghost Again. That is new music from Mastodon. It's Full Metal Jacket. Dez Fafara with us. Again, the new record is called Strike and Kill. See the band on the road with Upon a Burning Body and Of Sulfur. Dez, I love getting a chance to catch up with you. So great to have this amazing conversation with you. I appreciate your time. I appreciate you and looking forward to hearing more on this record and seeing you guys on this amazing tour.
1: Always a pleasure, Jackie, to talk to you. Thank you so much for the support. It means absolutely the world to us. It's humbling, and you're like a sister to me now when we run into each other. And I hope you have many more years doing what you do, and I hope I get many more years doing what I do. And let's just keep pushing the music that we love. It helps everybody around. And, you know, you've been a beacon of light in this world of ours. Like, you push bands, you help them get off the ground. Like, that should mean the world to you. You know, the bands that need the help are the bands that you reach out and you help lift up, and then all of a sudden they're drawing more people to their shows and they can actually afford a tour bus and now they get bigger. That's all because of people like you. That's all because of, you know, the others on the radio as well and some of the websites and stuff. And so I feel humbled that I still have a job, that people still love what we're doing. I mean, it's apparent now that everybody is just up in arms about this new record. And so thank you so much for all you've done for me in the past and for all hopefully that you'll do for other bands in the future to bring this musical genre up and keep it up, okay? Because we know a lot of people, like the Grammys and stuff, they ignore it, right? They put you on at 2 o'clock. They don't even show you. Like, that's ridiculous, because the musicianship within heavy metal is twice of what it is in pop. It's real art, not built to succeed, but built to put out real, true feelings of art. And you've supported it for many years, and I thank you eternally for that, really. So I thank you so much for the conversation, and hopefully what I've said will enlighten some people as well.
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0: whip pans that have immersed them in the action. Even if you don't know what those moves are specifically, you know that watching a Spielberg project simply feels different from watching your average Marvel movie or modern era Star Wars film. On his latest movie, Disclosure Day, Spielberg shows that he's still got it. Disclosure Day is an adventure thriller centered on a team of citizens working together to reveal a long-hidden truth about extraterrestrial life to the world. Visually, it serves as a culmination of so much of what has come before in Spielberg's career, with a dynamic camera that never stops moving, intense shadows and stylistic lighting, and a thrilling train sequence that fans of his last film, The Fabelmans, will find nostalgic and inevitable. Disclosure Day is also based on a story written by Spielberg himself and serves as something of a final treatise on aliens from the man behind E.T. and Close Encounters of the Third Kind. Instead of focusing on the aliens, though, Spielberg is much more interested in what they reveal about the humans here on Earth and what humans are capable of with such intense secrets. Big, loud, and intensely sentimental, Disclosure Day has proven to be a divisive sci-fi blockbuster that's thrilling and mystifying audiences all around the world. Even at 79 years old, it's very clear that Steven Spielberg is still a master of the form. I'm Evan Rook.
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Check out R.I.P., the new single from Motionless in White, featuring Skylar Grey, out now. Catch Motionless in White on tour this fall. R.I.P., get it now from Atlanta.

Brett, it's the weekend, so let's trigger some long dormant memory cells in the back of your brain with another relapse. Take it slow, because the memories this brings back might be the ones you're trying to forget, you know?

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1: Turn us up so that you can hear that really interesting story more clearly from your loved one in the car. 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Just nod. Yeah, you understand. Rock 106.1.

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0: day drinking is the best drinking. Am I right? 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

0: 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The L.A. Lloyd Rock 30 begins now.
1: Well, hello, it is L.A. Lloyd, and welcome to year number 27, week number one of the Rock 30. What a great anniversary we had last week, and thanks to everyone who checked in to send us best wishes, and thank you for being a part of the show for the past 26 years. So we're hoping 27 is even bigger, and we've got a big show for you today as we welcome back Theory of a Dead Man's vocalist Tyler Connelly, my special guest today. He always brings some good humor to the show, and of course going to be working on a new EP for release that we'll be talking about later on today as well, and playing some music from that EP. Why don't we go ahead and get started now as we bring on Fozzy, exactly where they were at last week at number 30. This one's called I Know Evil on the Rock 30.

Fozzie debuted at number 30 last week with that one called I Know Evil, exactly where we find him this week on The Rock 30. And looking forward to meeting Ryan Purge, as he'll be our guest co-host next week. He was your L.A. Lloyd Pick of the Week a couple of weeks ago, and this song seems to be doing pretty well for him. What a unique voice that he has as well. Coming in at number 29, Ryan Purge doing Sour on The Rock 30.

0: Yeah, that guy's going to be our guest co-host on The Rock 30 next week for his first appearance. Ryan Purge at 29 doing Sour. Well, today, not his first appearance, his 18th. Tyler Connolly from Theory of a Dead Man co-hosting The Rock 30. Great to see you, man, and I love that L.A. Dodgers hat that you're wearing, too.
1: Yeah, thank you. Yeah, I think we've actually done some of these in the back of the tour bus.
0: Oh, yeah. First time we did it was, I think, 2001, San Antonio, Sunken Garden. I don't remember who you were on tour with, but that was the first
1: Nickelback.
0: Time. Nickelback, that's it. Yes, yep. It was a Nickelback. So hey, man, here we are, 2026. We're still doing it. We're still feeling good. So I appreciate you being on the show.
1: Thanks, man. Thanks for having me.
0: Absolutely, man. You know, last time we got together was December of 2024. You were still talking about a traditional full-length album. So let's fast forward to today, and you're describing these EPs you're about to release as small batches of Kentucky bourbon.
1: Yeah, I mean, people are consuming it very quickly. I think it's too quickly, like where songs are now lasting a week or two, where there before there'd be 3 or 4 months. So what I really like about the EPs that's changed my mind, being a traditionalist as well, loving just the artwork and everything about the layout of something that's physical, tactile, is that you can actually put out quality stuff. No offense to us, but, you know, most bands, when they do albums, they do, you know, say, let's say they do 12 songs. Really, there's only a few that are potential singles.
0: Right.
1: The rest
0: right.
1: are ones that the A&R person or the band decided they're just like, man, they're worthy to keep on the record. But so, of course, it still costs. I tell the guys, I'm like, you know, it costs just as much money to record a B-side as it does a hit. Like, there's no difference. So now we can actually choose which songs we want to record and then just wait, rather than just recording them all at once. So now we go and record 3 at a time, and it's the 3 that we pick. Like, I actually have a call tomorrow with the band to decide the next 3.
0: Mm.
1: So it's awesome. So now we can actually put out stuff that we feel is our best stuff. So if they think that's crap, we're in trouble.
0: Exactly.
1: That's
0: right.
1: That's all we got.
0: Hey, if it's all you got, I think you're doing all right, my friend. We'll be playing some music from Theory of a Dead Man and continue our conversation with Tyler a little bit later on. Now it's Black Male Brides for you. Down 1, 27-28. Here's Vindicate on The Rock 30. I feel the

drown. That one's called Vindicate from Black Veil Brides, dropping 127-28. Well, Brent Smith from Shinedown, of course, the most guest appearances on the Rock 30, the most number one songs on the Rock 30, and also he helped us launch our all new Rock 30 TV on YouTube that you can see all these interviews you hear on the radio. You can actually see the video that goes along with them. So we invite you to go check it out. Rock 30 TV, just search for it and you'll find it on YouTube. And please subscribe because we love giving you these videos and we love giving you something new. The big debut from Shinedown, now at number 27. Here's Young Again on the Rock 30.

0: Only one debut this week, and you got it from Shinedown. Could it be another number one song for them? Sure sounds like it. Young Again, coming in at 27 on the Rock 30.
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3: Hard to believe I'm saying this. Year 27 of the Rock 30. This is week one, and we have our good friend Tyler Connolly from Theory of a Dead Man co-hosting today. We'll continue our conversation with him about what's kept Theory of a Dead Man together for nearly three decades. But first, we have to bring on Billy Morrison and Sully Erna together here at number 26 with Becoming.

0: That's becoming Billy Morrison and Sully Erna together at number 26 on the Rock 30, counting him down with Tyler from Theory of a Dead Man today. I've known you guys for over 20 years. The band has been together for nearly three decades. So what's harder, man? Finding success as a band or just basically keeping four guys pointed in the same direction for nearly 30 years?
1: Yeah, I mean, it's conversation, it's communication. We become almost famous for being a

0: band that I think other bands have seen, somehow we all get along, and they're like, they don't know why. They're like, I don't understand. They're all friends. So there is tons of bands that we've toured with that, like, they've come on our bus and been like, I can't stand my band. I don't want to boot you. And we're like, whoa, well, you can hang out with us. We're going to play some NHL hockey. Yeah, for us, it's just about communication. There was definitely an amount of time in the beginning where we were all very introverted, not very good at communicating as men can be, especially guys that are in a band. We're just not really good at being like, how are you feeling today? Mm-hmm. You know, we're just all pent up. And only things that bring us catharsis is playing every night, getting it out on stage. So eventually, I think we all started like just sitting down and having a conversation. We're like, you know, we need to fix this, or what's going on with you? Because you're being really weird. Like, and then it works. We've actually grown up.
1: Grown up? I don't know, Tyler. We're still acting a little immature at times, and that's okay, man, because, you know, we got to keep the humor in the rock and roll. And you'll know exactly what I'm talking about when we play their new song called Winnebago Lay Low later on today. But now we got to bring on Papa Roach for you. Their latest, moving up 28 to 25, it's See You in Hell.

0: Morning to Kill, Social Distortion dropping 20 to 24. It's L.A. Lloyd and Stay Close because Tyler Connelly explains why leaving his longtime record label might have been the most freeing decision Theory of a Dead Man has ever made.
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0: We're back with Tyler from Theory of a Dead Man. And now that you're taking this different approach with just releasing EPs instead of full-length albums, do you kind of feel like you got more freedom creatively than you did, say, 20 years ago when the band first started?
6: Yeah. We did 8 albums with the same label our whole career, 8 albums. And then when we were done our 8th, we decided to get a divorce. In essence, man, I never felt so much freedom. I was like, man, we can do whatever we want. We can spend our own money now, so we can shut it off. We can keep it going. Being on a label, it was just chaos, especially the last couple records. It was just chaos. Like, people were getting fired. Mm. In the middle of it, like, we put out a single, and they're like, oh, yeah, our product managers got fired. A&R guys got fired, and we're like, oh, my God. And then they just shut a single down because, you know, they're like, we're not really seeing it, so we're just going to shut it down. So, yeah, man, I mean, the freedom now, we are our own A&R. It's amazing. And I, once in a while, I'll work with, like, a young band. They'll ask me to songwrite with a young band, and I hate doing it. But I meet the band, and they're so cool, and they all really know what they want to do. Like, we never did. We were just dumb and young. Now these kids are young, and they all know what they want to do, and they all take control, and it's awesome. I'm just so jealous that so early on, they're like, and they're so good at the social media, like you were talking about earlier.
0: Right.
6: Like, they all have such a good instinct with that part of it, where I'm like, I don't know, I'm too old for this crap. So it's really cool to learn from the young bands, which is something a lot of old bands don't want to do.
0: Yeah.
6: Get this kind of curmudgeon-y thing, right?
0: Yeah, I get what you're saying there, man, but I guess you can teach an old dog new tricks, right? Let's get back to the countdown now and bring on Sublime for you, dropping 2, 21 to 23 with Until the Sun Explodes.

0: Poppy moves up 24 to 22. Time will tell on the Rock 30. Now, we've got a really cool L.A. Lloyd pick of the week for you on the way because it belongs to my producer Logan's band called Live Another Day. We've got Logan with us here in the studio, and we'll set it up for you right after this on the Rock 30.
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0: Check out R.I.P., the new single from Motionless in White featuring Skylar Grey, out now. Catch Motionless in White on tour this fall. R.I.P., get it now from Atlantic Records.
1: WFXH, yeah. Hilton Head, Savannah. If it's too loud, you're in the wrong place.
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3: 30 tracks, one rock legend, and you. You. It's the Rock 30 with L.A. Lloyd. L.A. Lloyd.
4: My guest is Tyler from Theory of a Dead Man. Their new EP, Part One Funeral Songs, will be released on September 4th. And when I first saw that title, I expected something dark and serious. And then I heard the song Winnebago Lay Low, which we'll play later on today on the Rock 30, and was like, oh, this project may not be exactly what people think it is. So if someone only judged this EP by its title, Funeral Songs, what would they completely miss?
5: Well, there is a song called Funeral Song on the EP.
4: Okay.
5: It's a song about you're thankful that someone has finally died. You're like, adios, muchacho. Like, I say adios in the song.
4: Yeah, okay.
5: Like, it's kind of like, thank God you're gone.
4: Right.
5: So that was kind of we were like that as a title, Funeral Song, but because there's multiple songs, we just kind of pluralized it. So yeah, it's not a bunch of dark, miserable songs. It is Theory of a Dead Man. There's some fun songs on it, but we just like the title, Funeral Songs. And then it also gave us an opportunity for the second half to be maybe something different.
4: Right.
5: It could be redemption songs. It could be, but you know, it does give us an ability to maybe think as a different artwork, which is, once again, it's fun. Now we can completely change a bunch of stuff. We can switch out songs. So yeah, that's where the whole kind of idea came from for the title.
4: I love it, man. And you'll get to hear at least two songs from that EP, Funeral Songs from Theory of a Dead Man, later on today on The Rock 30. Now we bring on Bill Murray for you with A Day to Remember, moving up 23 to 21, and Always Let You Down.

0: Bill Murray always lets you down, coming in at 21 on The Rock 30 with L.A. Lloyd. Now, you hear me talk a lot about my producer, Logan. He does such a great job putting the show together every week for us here. But today, we're actually going to interview him because he's in a band called Live Another Day. And if you love that pop-punk sound, you're going to really like this song right here. Got to tell you, Logan, you do such a great job on the show, man.
1: Yeah, I enjoy putting all the shows together. It's so cool to hear all the guests, to hear their stories, their advice to musicians like myself, just them being humans, them being parents, them, you know, the fun things they like to do.
0: Yeah.
1: I feel for the ones that are like Spencer Charnas, who's like on the road while taking the interview. It's hard to tour, and it's hard to being on the road while doing an interview too. So yeah,
0: we just wrapped up the 26th anniversary last weekend, so we're going into year number 27. So that's why I kind of wanted to have you on here to do the pick of the week. So let's talk about the song. It's called Pick Me Back Up.
1: It was a bad relationship, you broke up, but you still need your ex around to like help you put your life pieces back together.
0: Yeah, you guys are going to be doing a full album. And not only that, you did this really cool kind of fan-based, buying the vinyl before it's actually even out. And that was a huge campaign and very successful. So tell the listeners about that and if they can still get their hands on the vinyl, too.
1: Our goal was about $1,500. We raised over $2,000. Mm. This album is basically all of our singles, like from the past 3 years, all put together. It's a big old single compilation because singles are important to keep the drive and the interest of the audience, because if you don't release music every 6 to 8 weeks, right, people are going to forget about you because everyone else is releasing music in that time.
0: And it's called Life So Far, is that correct?
1: Yes, the album is called Life So Far.
0: And for anybody listening today, we want to sell out. How can they get it?
1: You can get it at liveanotherdayband.com.
0: Yeah.
1: To support the new album, we're going on another West Coast tour. We went on one in 2024. We're going basically back to the same market, same cities.
0: So here we go. Your L.A. Lloyd Pick of the Week. Logan, if you want to introduce it, man, take it away.
1: Yes, this is Pick Me Back Up. It's a good old pop punk song. It's full of emotion and relationship feelings.
0: Yeah. Glad to have you on here, man, and good luck with a single.
1: Thank you, Lloyd. You're the best.
0: Oh, man. Thanks a lot, Logan. All right. Your band, Live Another Day, Pick Me Back Up. Your L.A. Lloyd Pick of the Week on The Rock 30.

And we begin hour number two of the L.A. Lloyd Rock 30, co-hosted by Tyler with Theory of a Dead Man. And you just heard The Who featuring Johnny Hawkins of Nothing More with a big jump, 26-20. That one is called Lost Soul. Yeah, Tyler's hanging out with us. We're going to be playing some songs from their new EP coming out in September called Part One Funeral Songs. And we'll pick up the conversation with Tyler right after we bring on Shinedown with their former number one, Safe and Sound, number 19 on the Rock 30.

0: Safe and Sound from Shinedown did make it to number one. And earlier today, the only debut on the Rock 30 was their new one called Young Again, which comes in at 27. So we'll see how that one plays out. We are counting them down with Tyler Connelly from Theory of a Dead Man. Now, look, Tyler, you've shared the stage with Seven Dust for more than two decades now. You know how they are, man. LJ from the band was just on the show a couple of weeks ago, and he was talking about how proud he was to do this tour with you. So I guess you can talk about the mutual respect between Theory and Seven Dust, because look, man, when you're on the road with Seven Dust, you got to bring your A game.
1: Yeah, awesome band. They've been doing this longer than we have, and just great guys. That's the thing, is like, you see them on stage and you're like, man, that's the scariest band I've ever seen in my life. Like, they could probably just beat the crap out of all of us, but they're really actually just the sweetest guys. And yeah, we've known them for as long as we've been doing it, 20 some years. I mean, they've taken us out, and we've opened for them back in the day. And yes, they're fans. We were scared to death. We were up there and stuff's being thrown at us. But man, so much respect. What a great band. One of the best too. I think there's so many bands that wish they were Seven Dust. Like, the fact they were kind of doing that stuff first, there wasn't really anybody tuning down that low with like six string guitars.
0: Right.
1: Nobody. I mean, we started doing it, but I mean, Seven Dust was doing it before we were. But so I always give a lot of props to Seven Dust. They're not talked about enough. I truly believe that they are, they will go down in the annals of rock metal history. I truly believe that.
0: You know, I'm not a guitar player, but when I hear someone talk about, you know, tuning their guitar down, maybe explain that a little bit more. Is it for more of a minor or a sadness or a hardness or a darkness? And when you choose to do it, why do you tune down?
1: Yeah, it's just heavier. I mean, Black Sabbath kind of did it, and that was kind of the first thing. You start hearing everything was just darker and scarier. It just sounded scarier. And so once you start doing stuff like Seven Dust is very famous for doing a lot of syncopated stuff. And it was just like I remember hearing Waffle. This is awesome. So yeah, that's what it's for. It's just to make stuff heavier sounding. It just adds dynamics going the opposite way. Once you figure out you can tune your guitar down, you're like, oh, there's so many now different places I can go where no one really tunes the guitar up, because you can just go up.
0: Right.
1: You can't go down.
0: And now you know. And I guess you weren't expecting a guitar lesson for free from Tyler from Theory of a Dead Man, but it's just one of the perks you get when you listen to the L.A. Lloyd Rock 30, right? All right, since we gave so much love to LeJean and Seven Dust, let's get on their song for you right now. At number 18, here's Unbreakable on the Rock 30.

So happy to see Seven Dust moving up 19 to 18 with Unbreakable. I sure hope the boys in Seven Dust and Theory of a Dead Man are going to be getting along because they're doing the Dead 7 tour, which will be kicking off July 24th in Canada. We'll be running through most of 2026. And then in 2027, they'll be touring all over Europe. And that'll begin on February 5th. So yeah, man, lots of love for the boys there in Theory of a Dead Man and Seven Dust. Tyler from Theory's hanging out with us today. We're going to be playing some songs from their new EP, Part One Funeral Songs, very shortly. Now, how exciting. Greta Van Fleet back on the Rock 30 now. This one's called Play Your Games, and they come in at number 17 on the Rock 30.

0: What a unique voice for Josh Kiska, vocalist from Greta Van Fleet. That is Play Your Games, and they move up 18 to 17. We're counting them down with Tyler Connelly from Theory of a Dead Man. Their new EP is called Part One Funeral Songs, and you'll hear a song from that EP coming up on The Rock 30.
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0: Check out R.I.P., the new single from Motionless in White, featuring Skylar Grey, out now. Catch Motionless in White on tour this fall. R.I.P., get it now from Atlantic Records.
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2: No fluff. Just fresh rock and famous faces. That's the L.A. Lloyd way.
3: Man, what a great celebration we had on 4th of July weekend, the 26th anniversary of the L.A. Lloyd Rock 30. It sure was cool going through the archives and hearing some interview segments that I haven't heard in decades. So that was pretty cool. And the great thing about Rock 30 TV and our reels that you're seeing now is you're going to be hearing a lot more stuff from the past because, you know, we're going to make July our anniversary month. And why shouldn't we get to celebrate? So be on the lookout on Facebook, Instagram, TikTok, wherever you get your social media, and of course on Rock 30 TV on YouTube. We are going to be definitely playing some stuff from the past that we haven't seen or heard from in years, and I hope you will check that out. We're going to play a new song from our guest co-host Theory of a Dead Man called Barricade, but first we got to bring on Autumn Kings for you at number 16 with Gone, Gone, Gone.

0: Yeah, a nice little piano piece there to close out Gone, Gone, Gone from Autumn Kings, coming in at 16 on the Rock 30 as we count them down with Tyler from Theory of a Dead Man. The new EP, Part 1, Funeral Songs, and we're about to play a song from that EP called Barricade. And when I listen to this song, Tyler, you never really know who is on the other side of the wall that you're referring to in the song. I mean, it could be a relationship, a friendship, a family member, or maybe just somebody that you completely lost touch with. So I got to ask you, man, is it a real story or what?
1: Yeah, I've had a couple women hit me up and been like, is that song about me? So I will never say. I rarely ever tell people that the songs are about them. I think it being vague is great, especially because some songs are not so pleasant. But yeah, this song is about somebody, and it is literally that. It's about a one-sided kind of thing where you literally, we live in an age now where communication is all through text message or social media. If you called someone, they'd be like, oh my God, he's calling me. What a psycho.
0: So true.
1: Like, and I'm the same. If someone texts me and I don't answer, and then all of a sudden they're calling me, I'm like, what is this person doing?
0: Yeah, yeah.
1: Get a life. So I've been on both ends. But yeah, it is frustrating when you are texting people and they don't text you back. And it was frustrating. But yeah, it's a real story.
0: And now we know it is a real story. So let's play it. It is new Theory of a Dead Man music for you. Barricade on the Rock 30.

0: Break me down. Tim Montana moves up 17 to 15 on The Rock 30. You may remember a few months ago when we had Chris from Blackstone Cherry talking about their cover of the classic Don't You Forget About Me from Simple Minds. That also features our guest co-host this week, Tyler Connolly. We'll get Tyler's side of the story about working on that song next on The Rock 30.
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5: It's not just a countdown. It's a backstage pass. This is L.A. Lloyd's Rock 30.
0: Hey, welcome back to the Rock 30. It is L.A. Lloyd. My producer is Logan, and our guest is Tyler from Theory of a Dead Man. A few months ago, we had Chris from Blackstone Cherry talking about doing the cover of Simple Minds, Don't You Forget About Me, that also features you on guitar and vocals as well. So, Tyler, what made that song the right choice for both of you? And I got to think, man, it had to be a lot of fun putting your own spin on that classic.
6: Yeah, I did a little demo of that a couple years ago. Just sometimes I do. I just record covers and I send it to people and they're like, cool, yeah, whatever. And I got a call from management and they said, well, Blackstone Cherry is going to do a cover of this song. They asked if you wanted to sing on it. I'm like, yeah, that'd be awesome. Because I actually love the song.
0: Yeah.
6: And growing up watching all those 80s movies, John Hughes movies, I can relate. So that song is definitely epitomizes my youth. So that's really the big reason for me, which is to be on something that would be, and I've never done something with Blackstone Cherry. We've known those guys since the beginning and really good friends, and we've actually never done anything together that I can think of. So it was cool to finally do something with the Blackstone guys.
0: Yeah, it is an awesome song, and if you want to hear it, you can check it out on Blackstone Cherry's EP called Celebrate. Let's get on Sleep Theory right now. Great song from these guys, but they drop 11 to 14. It's Words Are Worthless on The Rock 30.

0: All for you. It is a Trey U moving up 14 to 13, counting him down with Tyler from Theory of a Dead Man, a band that's been together for nearly 30 years. We'll ask Tyler what's one of his most proud moments in those three decades next on The Rock 30.
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21: He's been backstage, on air, and in the pit. L.A. Lloyd brings you rock like nobody else.
22: Nobody else.
0: Always a good time hanging out with Tyler from Theory of a Dead Man, getting surprisingly close to the 30-year mark of being together. What do you think that you're most proud of today that, say, the 25-year-old Tyler probably would have never appreciated?
23: Oddly, probably the songwriting.
0: Yeah.
23: I think that I can still write a song, which I'm really, really lucky. I feel like I still, when I write a song, I'm like, it's still here. Like, I don't feel like, of course, this is all coming from my own perspective, so I don't feel like I've lost touch, but maybe. I just wrote a song a couple weeks ago, and I'm like, man, this is such a great song. I cannot wait for everyone to hear the song. Mm. I don't know. Like, at some point, you are out of touch. At some point, you're using certain vernacular that hasn't been used in 30 years. You know, like, hey, cool cats.
0: Right.
23: And you're like, dude. You're done.
0: Yeah.
23: You're cooked,
0: yeah,
23: as they would say.
0: Yeah. You are so right on that, my friend. Wow, I got to tell you, Perfect Circle has been moving up the Rock 30 very fast with their new one, 13 to 12 and Starless.

like it. A perfect circle. Back on the Rock 30, Starless moves up 13 to 12. And next hour, we will be hearing the new single from our guest, Theory of a Dead Man, called Winnebago Lay Low. And we'll set that one up for you with Tyler Connolly from the band. Eva Under Fire for you right now, featuring Maria Brink from In This Moment. It's Villainous, moving up 12 to 11.

Well, Taylor Momsen and her band, The Pretty Reckless, made it to number one with that track, When I Wake Up, this week, dropping 7 to 10 on the Rock 30. And welcome to the final hour of this week's show with Tyler Connolly from Theory of a Dead Man hanging out with me and my producer, Logan. And right after we play this next song, Tyler's going to talk about what he's learning from watching today's younger bands. And I think you'll be intrigued when you get to hear this. So to get us there, we bring on The Warning, moving up 10 to 9. Here's Kerosene on the L.A. Lloyd Rock 30.

0: Three young ladies who know how to rock it for sure out of Monterrey, Mexico. The Warning and Kerosene moves up 10 to 9. We love the younger bands, watching them grow here on The Rock 30. Tyler Connolly from Theory of a Dead Man. You are genuinely fascinated by these younger bands and how differently they approach music. So Return to Dust is going to be doing some tour dates with you as well. Very cool up-and-coming band. Have these new artists kind of changed the way you think about your own career or maybe even your songwriting process?
1: Musically, not too much.
2: Yeah.
1: But like I said, the other points are 100%. The amount of the young kids have the piss and vinegar, right? They have that energy that as you get older, and also you become a little, you know, laid back a little bit once you do have some hits. You lose a little bit of that animal. Mm-hmm. So it's interesting, but I do look at them, and I that's the one thing I probably try to steal from them is like, how do they figure out the social media and where do they get this energy from?
2: Yeah.
1: But musically, I just let people do what they do. I feel like we're at a spot, I'm 50 now, so we're at a spot where like Seven Dust is the same. Like there is definitely modern techniques to recording, and I'm always open to try new stuff, but we want to be careful that we're not trying to go outside of what we do purposefully to just do it, to try to gain something that's missing. That to me feels a little fraudulent.
2: Yeah.
1: Like we've definitely tried a bunch of different stuff, but I always felt like we did it because we wanted to go there creatively, musically. But yeah, we don't try to do anything. But there's lots of cool new bands now, a lot of metal bands that are doing. I love Spirit Box is cool Canadian band. Bad Omens is obviously kicking butt now. Ice Nine Kills, I have to always throw it out. They've blowing up like crazy now, so good for them. But yeah, I don't think we'd ever listen to them and go, we should do that.
2: Right.
1: Because that would be weird.
0: Yeah, I could see that would be a little weird for sure. You know what? We're only a few minutes away from playing another song from Theory of a Dead Man from their EP Funeral Songs. That one is called Winnebago Lay Low, and we'll get to it shortly. But now we bring on Beartooth for you. No movement, though. Sideways at number 8. 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
3: Got the world in my hands. Never felt so alone. 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

I sure hope the Beartooth hasn't hit the brakes and starts going down on the Rock 30, but this week, no movement coming in at number 8 with Free. It is L.A. Lloyd having a great time. 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Let's rock one now from Black Label Society. Continue to move a little closer to number 1, 9 to 7. Here's Broken and Blind.

0: Broken and Blind, we give you Zach Wilde and Black Label Society moving up 9 to 7. Counting them down with Tyler Connolly from Theory of a Dead Man. Their new song is called Winnebago Lay Low. It is from their new EP coming out in September called Part 1 Funeral Songs. And you'll hear it next on The Rock 30.
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0: Check out R.I.P., the new single from Motionless in White, featuring Skylar Grey, out now. 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
3: We know you love hearing all these great interviews on the L.A. Lloyd Rock 30, but I bet you would like to see them as well. That's why we launched Rock 30 TV on our YouTube channel just a few weeks ago with Brent Smith of Shinedown. So now, every week when you hear these interviews on The Rock 30, the following week, you can actually watch the entire interview on Rock 30 TV, and we hope you enjoy it. And while you're there, don't forget to subscribe so you'll know when we put out a new video every week of your favorite artists that you hear right here on The Rock 30, like Tyler Connelly from Theory of a Dead Man. He'll be up there starting on Monday as well. And we have their new song, Winnebago, Lay Low, right after we bring on this one for you now from Breaking Benjamin at number 6 with Something Wicked.

0: Breaking Benjamin, Something Wicked, Big Request. Coming in at number 6 on the Rock 30, L.A. Lloyd with Tyler Connelly, about to play your new single called Winnebago Lay Low. And when I first heard the title of this song, I pictured a carefree road trip. You know, then I heard the lyrics and realized it's really a cautionary tale about a night that went completely off the rails at the bar. So how much of this comes from a real life experience or just Tyler Connelly's imagination?
1: Yeah, I mean, it all started from the idea of not wanting to go to the bar anymore. I remember the first time I didn't stay up to midnight on New Year's. I was so bummed. And then I realized New Year's sucks. Like, you get to a certain age and you're like, you hear someone's having a New Year's party and you're like, oh, I mean, is that to stay up to midnight?
2: Yeah, yeah.
1: So that's where it came from. I co-wrote that with Chrissy Fox. And that's what literally the conversation was like, let's write an anti-bar song. No one wants to go to the bar. Anytime someone's like, we want to go to a bar, I'm like, so that's what it came from. The genesis was, because that's where we are now. And probably our fans are too. They're like, I just want to stay in and do nothing. It's like, yeah. So it's about regret, really is. And yes, there's been multiple nights where we've gone out and gone home and been like, well, that was a mistake.
2: Yeah, yeah.
1: You pay for it.
2: Yeah, and like you said, some days when you wake up on New Year's Day and you don't have that raging hangover, man, you feel a lot better about starting the new year off that way. At least I do, you know?
1: Yeah, you start seeing these commercials now pop up on your YouTube and your social media about this thing you take before you drink. You know, it's all these remedies, hangover. And I'm like, they know. It's that or AARP.
2: Yeah, absolutely.
1: The ones that get, you know.
2: So
1: getting
2: true.
1: These ads more.
2: Yeah, and you believe me, as you get older, you'll get even more, man. That's for sure.
1: Yeah.
0: And believe me, I know what I'm talking about. All right, let's get it on for you. Our guest co-host, Theory of a Dead Man. This is Winnebago, Lay Low on the Rock 30.
3: Oh!

0: 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Broken Mirror from Architects at number 5 on the Rock 30. Is there any truth about aging gracefully when you're in a rock and roll band for many years? Tyler Connelly gives us his thoughts right after this.
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0: I love watching Tyler Connelly do interviews, and especially when we get to interview him here on The Rock 30. Now, Tyler, I recently heard you talking about aging gracefully and working in the music business. So what would you say a successful rock band looks like in 2026 compared to when Theory first started back in 1999?
6: I started doing this all, and I started immediately making records and producing stuff. So like when I was a kid, I was already, the first thing I was doing was recording. And I had friends come over, and then I built a studio with my dad, took a loan and got 2 jobs. And then, you know, buddies' bands would come over and I would record them in my studio and learn how to mix and engineer. So that's probably been a huge thing for me, is that I've always been able to, from the beginning, do that. And that's really helped. I've never felt like I'm completely out of my element. You know what I mean? I've never been in a studio and like, I have no idea what I'm doing. I've always felt like I can just get in there and be like, you know, I really don't, I think we should try this. That's helped a lot. Beyond that, like if you're talking about staying young, a lack of stress.
0: Right. Absolutely.
6: I started doing yoga. For quite a while, I was doing a lot of meditation. Even before I go on stage, I go lay in my bunk and listen to like meditation music. And man, I go on stage and my heart rate would be like 60 BPM. And I'm like, this is amazing.
0: Wow.
6: It's tough to just go on stage. A lot of people like getting the opposite. They crank up music and jump around and get worked up. But for me, I felt like it was giving me so much anxiety. After the show, I couldn't come down. I was just like, I couldn't go to sleep. It was just too much. So that helped a lot. And after doing it for so long, like it's just like, no offense, but it's like going to work. You just get up and it's like going to work. On stage, and some shows you're like, that was the best show of the tour. And some shows you walk off stage and you say, I quit.
0: Yeah, I get it.
6: I want to quit.
0: The roller coaster ride of being in a band. Tyler Connelly, Theory of a Dead Man. So happy to have you here, my friend. Right back to the Rock 30. Evanescence did go to number 1 with Who Will You Follow this week? Coming in at number 4.

0: Five Finger Death Punch has hit the brakes. No Movement. Wow, I thought that one might have hit number one this week. Eye of the Storm coming in at number three. Well, we do have a number one song on the way. You know that's for sure. Will it be a new one, or will Ice Nine Kills hold on for their second straight week?
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0: Check out R.I.P., the new single from Motionless in White featuring Skylar Grey, out now. Catch Motionless in White on tour this fall. 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
4: So we've learned a lot about Theory of a Dead Man today with Tyler Connolly co-hosting the Rock 30 for his 18th time. And between Part 1 Funeral Songs, your new EP that's coming out in September, you've already got a second EP planned as well. Does it kind of feel like you're building towards something bigger right now and you're simply enjoying the freedom of taking things one chapter at a time?
5: Yeah, and really that's how it should be nowadays. Back then, we were doing things in three-year segments. We put out a record and then tour for 2 years. And it's like right back in the studio. And that became like the norm. And we were so in love with that schedule. And now it's like, it's been 3 years and we have six songs. Mm. So it's like, the fans are like, what? But the six songs, I think, are better than the 12 we would have gave them all at once. But they are going to get six more. And then they're going to get another six or something. You know, we're going to keep going.
4: Right.
5: I love the new schedule. I love it. You know, we've had about 10 months off with no touring, so we're all really ready to get back out like where we belong. I sleep better on a tour bus than I do
4: really
5: at home. Yeah.
4: Ah, yes. The sound of a tour bus and the tires rolling down the road. You've definitely painted the perfect picture, my friend. All right. At number 2, up from 4, Don't Want to Go Home Tonight, we give you 3 days grace.

Don't Want to Go Home Tonight, trying to add another number one song to their list right there. And they're very close, 4-2. But I got to tell you one thing. Ice Nine Kills with McKenna Grace. They hold on to the top spot of the Rock 30. Let's bring it on. This is Twisting the Knife from Scream 7 on the L.A. Lloyd Rock 30.

0: Twisting the Knife, Ice Nine Kills featuring McKenna Grace, that you can also see in the film Screen 7, where that song is featured as well. And it's number one for the second straight week. And a great video interview with Spencer Charnas can now be seen on Rock 30 TV on our YouTube channel. And the cool thing about that video is he actually did it while he was on a tour bus rolling through Europe. So you can see kind of the scenery in the window behind him. So I highly encourage you to check out the interview with Spencer Charnas from Ice Nine Kills on Rock 30 TV. And don't forget to subscribe, because we have new videos for you every week. And we'll have Tyler from Theory of a Dead Man on there next week as well. Thank you so much, man, for being on the Rock 30 for your 18th time. Best of luck with a new EP, Part 1 Funeral Songs, the Dead 7 Tour. And I look forward to seeing it down the road as well, my friend.
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0: Check out R.I.P., the new single from Motionless in White, featuring Skylar Grey, out now. Catch Motionless in White on tour this fall. 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
1: 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Like skunks, dude. Hell no. 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
0: WFXH. Yeah. Hilton Head, Savannah. If it's too loud,
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Turn it down so you can find that place you're looking for. You found it? Cool. All right, now what are you waiting for? Turn it up. Rock 106.1.

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Another Rock 106.1 Relapse is on deck. Check it out. Feel free to go crazy with this one.

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How much did you pay for your bad Moto Guzzi? And how much did you spend on your black leather jacket? 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

0: 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Am I right? 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

0: Check out R.I.P., the new single from Motionless in White, featuring Skylar Grey, out now. Catch Motionless in White on tour this fall. 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

Check out R.I.P., the new single from Motionless in White, featuring Skylar Grey, out now. Catch Motionless in White on tour this fall. 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

0: Hey, it's Marshall from Rock 106.1. And this Thursday, July the 16th, kicking off at 3 o'clock, I'll be at the Savannah Technical College at 5717 White Bluff Road for their massive rock enrollment event. 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

0: Check out R.I.P., the new single from Motionless in White featuring Skylar Grey, out now. Catch Motionless in White on tour this fall. R.I.P., get it now from Atlantic Records.
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National Weather Service in Charleston has issued a severe thunderstorm warning for portions of Jasper County in southeastern South Carolina until 7:45 p.m. Eastern Daylight Time. At 6:44 p.m. Eastern Daylight Time, a severe thunderstorm was located over Gillisonville, moving southeast at 10 miles an hour. Hazard, 60 miles an hour wind gusts. Source, radar indicated. Impact, expect damage to roofs, siding, and trees. Locations impacted include Ridgeland, Grantonville, Gillisonville, Coosawhatchie, Switzerland, Tillman, Ricetown, Ashton, Mitchellville, and Gilmania. This includes Interstate 95 in South Carolina between mile markers 17 and 32. Seek shelter inside a well-built structure and stay away from windows. The storm is capable of producing damaging winds.

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National Weather Service in Charleston has issued a severe thunderstorm warning for portions of Bryan County in southeastern Georgia, Chatham County in southeastern Georgia, Liberty County in southeastern Georgia, Long County in southeastern Georgia, Tattnall County in southeastern Georgia, until 8:15 p.m. Eastern Daylight Time. At 7:33 p.m. Eastern Daylight Time, severe thunderstorms were located along the line from near Kella to over Donald. These storms were stationary. Hazard, 60 miles an hour wind gusts. Source, radar indicated. Impact, expects damage to roofs, siding, and trees. Locations impacted include Hinesville, Richmond Hill, Glenville, Ludowice, Fort Stewart, Coffee Bluff, Windsor Forest, Hunter Army Airfield, McIntosh, and Walterville. This includes Interstate 95 in Georgia between mile markers 74 and 95. Seek shelter inside a well-built structure and stay away from windows. These storms are capable of producing damaging winds. Wind damage with these storms will occur before any rain or lightning. Do not wait for the sound of thunder before taking cover. Seek shelter immediately inside a sturdy structure and stay away from windows.

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Am I right? 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

0: Check out R.I.P., the new single from Motionless in White featuring Skylar Grey, out now. 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